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1: Hey, this is Gilberto from up and I just won $1,000 cash. I've been trying for a while and I finally got through. I go take the kids to have some fun. Hey, thank you so much. I'm so happy I won this cash. I feel great.
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3: 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Still clowning underground when we come around.

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Happy Labor Day. 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
2: My name's Oscar. I'm Carson City of at night. I just won $1,000. Thank you so much for that cash. Hell yeah.
3: Hi, this is Lisa in Ventura. I just won a grand. Woo! So much for that cash. I am just thrilled.
4: 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And thank you for that extra $1,000 I just won. 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
1: Let's go. This is Matthew. I'm from San Gabriel, California, and I just won $1,000. I'm going to take a trip to Dallas with my girlfriend. Thank you very much for the cash.
2: Oh, my God. This is Liz from Whittier, and I just won $1,000. Thank you so much for that cash.
3: Hey, this is Cruz from Laverne, and I just won $1,000 in cash. Yeah. I'm so happy to win it. Thank you very much.
0: Tú puedes ser el próximo ganador. 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
1: My name's Oscar. I'm calling from the city of Van Nuys. I just won $1,000. Thank you so much for that cash. Hell yeah.
2: Hi, this is Lisa in Ventura. I just won $1,000. Woo! So much for that cash. I am just thrilled.
3: Hey, this is Jacob from El Monte. And thank you for that extra $1,000 I just won. Let's go.
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1: Let's go. Donati, I'm from San Gabriel, California, and I just won $1,000. I'm going to take a trip to Dallas with my girlfriend. Thank you very much for the cash.
2: Oh, my God. This is Liz from Whittier, and I just won $1,000. Thank you so much for that cash.
3: Hey, this is Chris from Laverne, and I just won $1,000 in cash. Yeah. I'm so happy to win it. Thank you very much.
0: Tú puedes ser el próximo ganador. 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

0: 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Cause I like it. I like it. No bigotry, no doubt. Yeah. Black Street Productions. We out, we out. Ride. We out, we out. 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
1: My name's Oscar. I'm Carson City of Van Nuys. I just won $1,000. Thank you so much for that cash. Hell yeah.
2: Hi, this is Lisa in Ventura. I just won $1,000. Woo! So much for that cash. I am just thrilled.
3: Hey, this is Jacob from El Monte. 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
1: Yeah. You know what? I like the playoffs. No diggity, no doubt. Play on, play out. Play on, play out. Yo, Dre, drop the verse.

0: 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I like ride, no diggity, no doubt. Yeah. Black Street Productions, we out, ride. We out, we out.
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